39, will you return 84 to speak with Joshua Pham? RP advises girlfriend Jenny Driscoll has a protection order against Brody Holmes. During the day today, Brody has been walking up and down the street waiting for Driscoll to return home. Or if you'd like to speak to an officer about it, there is a temporary PFA between the two that's on file. It was served to Brody.

0: 3710.
1: Back 10A.
0: 1924.

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They're helping him out. Yeah,

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0: advise when Lasse Holmes was served his copy of the PFA? 10-4
1: he was served in February 10th of

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2: 56.
0: Main route 323 West Forest, 323 West Forest is in trees. RP advising her daughter's friend's mom came over and threatened to take the RP's child, then struck the RP's other child with an open hand.

0: 30-something, can I 45? 7 and 570, Kansas, 5921, Adam, Mary David.
1: 28th, negative active, 2016, carry traversal, learn color, last name Davis, out of Columbus, active insurance.

0: first of Kristen, King, Robert, Ida, Sam, Tom, Ida, Nora. 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

0: Sector 39. We'd be en route to Walmart Supercenter, 2710 North Broadway, 2710 North Broadway. RP advised a female and a burgundy top standing next to a blue Charger on the north side of Walmart. So a large tumbler from the store. RP would like it back.
1: To 40, you have anything?

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0: 10-4, thank you.

0: 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I'm not seeing it. I'm going to go inside and make contact with AP.
1: Cover the item. It's going to be under their limit, so they're advising that you can 10-22, 10-11.
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0: Adam, Robert, David Ocean, first of Tracy, Tom Robert, Adam, Charles, Edward Young, date of birth, 1953-0402. Sorry, I said 27, but I just had her name, date of birth.
1: Pepper. 307 County, did that flock floor hit in this match?

0: picture and then a stolen license plate. Oklahoma. Adam Nora 5752. Showing on a 2019 Great Dane trailer registered out of Oklahoma.
1: That's important. Probably not correct. I don't think that's a trailer tag. That's all.

Me, 10-5, 500 block, South Vega, Candace 28, 1918, I'm John Victor, repeating 1918, I'm John Victor. It's going to be on a silver Chevy Traverse.

0: Good.
1: Can I have you interrupt 301 East Magnolia, 301 East Magnolia, for a power pole that fell in the yard? It's not causing any road hazard on page fire.
0: 10-4. 024 County, if you can't get a hold of fire, I know they were out mowing. I can contact them.
1: 10-4, I'll just page them.
2: County Druid Fire, can I have you on route 301 East Magnolia, 301 East Magnolia, for a power pole that fell, time page 2023?

Laffa, Whiffle, William Henry, Edward Tom, Zebra, Edward Lincoln, First Jaden, John Adam, David and Edward Nora, No Name Gage, Day of Birth, 2007-0731, repeating 2007-0731, Blackmail.

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You could show both units back tonight. She was signal 3 issues. A NTA was served for battery against NATA.

0: 11 front end.
1: Ollie 44 with the vehicle, outside of Alves Auto.

0: I'm about with a Audi. That's only it.
1: County, I'm a 52307. I'm a 52307. Can I get your mail? Possibly 513 South Long, 513 South Long. Have a report of a possible intoxicated father yelling at and hitting his juvenile son. Again, it's going to be possibly 513 South Long.
0: 52. Prism.

0: Armor 52, RP described that there is a camper, a trampoline, and a pool, possibly a blue house.
1: Ten four, 5:17.
0: 10-4, 2-1-52, please.

I have a report of firecrackers in the area of Elm and Fifth Street in McCune. It's going to be in the alleyway playing loud music, shooting fireworks. It's going to be artillery shells and firecrackers.

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0: 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Me, he wasn't off, bud.
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0: Go ahead.
1: I just received a call from 210 East Tower, 210 East Tower. Said that he thought he lost his keys to his shed. When he got back home earlier, his wife told him that his neighbor had his keys. He has it on camera. He's wanting somebody to go out and talk with him. He doesn't know if anything was taken.

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1: I'm trying to say it.
0: Jim Flores, 33, already been cleared.

0: 10 is clearing, 1033 traffic clearing, 1033 traffic on track to 2059.
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0: 10-4.

Indiana, to 112 West Adams, 112 West Adams. Mr. Paoni called advising Triscoll is on her way home and wanting to speak with you.

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0: 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Rescue one's back in service.
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1: Go ahead.
0: Just information, I got another call for 7 South Cherokee, 709 South Cherokee. Her paid visitor, 1-year-old daughter, is looking out the window saying, Dad, the only person she's ever called Dad was Christopher Greenwood, and he's supposed to be trespassed from the property. She has not seen him.
1: 10-4, when I get done with this call, I'll head over there and check the area.
0: 10-4.
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1: 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You can show me tonight.
0: 2119.

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0: Pretty much just check the area immediately around the house. Check the alley behind the house. 77 will be tonight.
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1: 3 Tony.
0: I'm sitting from that location, involving making contact with the RP via 21. Also at a narrative.
1: 10-4.

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1: 40. 56.
0: Must be advising there are two subjects who are on the patio arguing. She believes it's about to get physical. Both white males, one wearing a green shirt and jeans and a hat, the other one wearing a Peterbilt hat, red shirt and jeans.
1: 40. 50.

0: for. To show both units back tonight. Both parties have separated. It was just verbal.
1: That noise complaint. I was over that way. It's going to be down here off of Carlin.
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0: County.
1: Jennifer, I was just making sure you guys were a lawyer in case they tried to say it was in town.
0: 10-4, my first RP wasn't sure, so I recreated the call card. Second RP confirmed they were out there.
1: 10-4.

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1: 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You'll have to be interested.

0: You know the traffic I walked on, yeah?
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0: 10-4, 324.
2: Good.
0: Can I get you in the area of 816 South Ozark? 816 South Ozark. Going to be attempting to check welfare on Vanessa Masterson. Hasn't been heard from for 2.5 hours. She left to go to the gas station.

0: Well, the residence is going to be a Julian Lehman, or he's going to be a cousin. She's going to attempt to come out and talk to you.
1: Yeah, 10-4, I'm talking to the male subject. I'm familiar with the individual that they're calling about. I'll be out driving around, see if I can locate it.

0: 40 and 56. The Dells, 4020 Parkview Drive, room 218. Repeating the Dells, 4020 Parkview Drive, room 218. RP Michael Wright advised Aaron Fletcher was in the apartment. RP would like him removed. His roommate Crystal invited him over. RP during the call was locked out of the hotel room and not allowed back in by his roommate. RP would like to speak to an officer. Fletcher was previously 90J'd by 30 cents. RP did advise that Fletcher has since left, however, would select to speak to an officer.
1: 40. Call Pittsburgh and find out for sure if they want Aaron Fletcher arrested or detained, because I'm 23 at their call. Sounds like maybe they're not wanting him arrested, but he's at a place that has been 90J at.

40. County 317 was in the area, and he has that subject detained. He's previously been 90J'd from the Dells. They're wanting to know if you'd like him to go 1015 until you guys get there.

0: They were advised, not advised that you had him detained, just that you were on scene and he was there, but they would like you to go 10:15 until they can arrive, please?
1: Yeah, I haven't found him yet, but I'll look.

0: Bradford 40, correction. 317 didn't have contact, but he's in the area, so he's going to attempt to locate.
1: 10-4, thank you.
2: Pittsburgh, if you had a notified county, I believe he's been hanging out in the bushes just south of the property line.
0: 10-4.

0: That are not valid out of Kansas.
1: There's no deal for Kansas?
0: Affirmative. He also has a Arkansas one, and it seems to be the same way.
2: Three Tonawanda County, I'm with 317.
0: 10-4.

Bird 54. To the Ollie's parking lot, 2814 North Broadway, 2814 North Broadway for traffic enforcement and an RP call advising there are multiple vehicles in the parking lot, driving erratically and doing burnouts.

0: Good.
1: I have all returns if you would like them.
0: If you just want to put them in the card, I appreciate it.
1: Before it's all in there, along with insurance.
0: Before, appreciate it.

0: 23. Yes,
1: please. 54 Pittsburgh, parking lot's empty. 77, if anybody here, there's a car meet in front of Ollie's. I'll be heading there.
0: Good.
1: 47588.

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0: I've been 77 with last and Masterson so far. I advise the family if she shows back up to give us a call. You can show me 10-8 for now.
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1: 10-4, if I drop you back in, will you call the RP?
0: I was just there. She pulled in as I was pulling up. They're aware.
1: 10-4, thank you.

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0: 10-4.

0: 43. 43, leaving route 2710 West 6, 710 West 6. RP advise, her son, Braden Houston, 13 years old, brown 5 foot, 2 inches, 130 pounds, and brown shorts. And, correction, and has brown short, straight hair. I've seen wearing blue shorts, yellow striped shirt, and tan slide-on shoes. Ran out of the house around 9:55 p.m. tonight. Last seen running eastbound on foot.
1: 43.

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1: Good.
0: It comes back with a OLN number. I read it all 50. It doesn't tell me what state it's out of, so I can't find it.
1: Denver, can you just send me the correct spelling of the name, please?

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1: 10-4, I'm
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1: do you want another unit?
0: 10-4, I'm... 10-4, I'm... 10-4, I'm... 10-4, I'm... 10-4, I'm... 10-4, I'm... 10-4, I'm... 10-4, I'm... 10-4, I'm... 10-4, I'm... 10-4, I'm... 10-4, I'm... 10-4, I'm... 10-4, I'm... 10-4, I'm... 10-4, I'm... 10-4, I'm... 10-4, I'm... 10-4, I'm... 10-4, I'm... 10-4, I'm... 10-4, I'm... 10-4, I'm... 10-4, I'm... 10-4, I'm... 10-4, I'm... 10-4, I'm... 10-4, I'm... 10-4, I'm... 10-4, I'm... 10-4, I'm... 10-4, I'm... 10-4, I'm... 10-4, I'm... 10-4, I'm... 10-4, I'm... 10-4, I'm... 10-4, I'm... 10

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0 Parkview Drive, room 218. Repeating the Dells, 4020 Parkview Drive, room 218. Michael Ryan called back advising that they are arguing again. He would like assistance. He did not clarify what else was going on.

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0: 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Everything's 10-4 for now. 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
1: That's fine.

36 and 54, just for additional information. The second RP called Frederick Green. He advised that Michael has since left in a white vehicle. He did take the juvenile that both parties had custody of, left in a white vehicle, unknown direction.

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If you could please advise them of the correct usage of 911. The female have just called advising that a neighbor told them that she witnessed the male half slap the kid in the back of the head. All three of them called individually.

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I'll be out with Jerry White, 1010 76, 1010 1976.

0: associated with that individual. 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

205 Adam 150022. Last name Williams, first name Daryl, David Adam, Robert Young Lincoln. Date of birth 9/3/94. White male. Black male.

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2: 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Can you intend on the address?
1: Station 1 Walnut Fire, Station 1 Walnut Fire, an agent routes the area of 500 West Front Street, 500 West Front Street in Walnut for a possible accident with injuries or time 2324.

0: because I have three on. I'll stay dressed. I'm going to be 10-7 for now, but while they're all tied up on that, if you need something, you can call me.
1: 10-4. 23-15, 323, 35, just information. RP thinks that alcohol is involved.
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0: 317 County. I'm just going to go ahead and stay available. I'm still in my car and everything. While they get that figured out, I'll remain available.
1: Thank you.

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1: He's coming from Riverton.
2: Very interesting. Very interesting. Can you take a minute?

0: 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You're going to go check it out, but you want me to cancel everybody?
1: 10-4.
0: 10-4? County of Walnut Fire, were you asking if everyone had left the scene? Or you're stating that everyone left the scene?
1: I am informed that everyone has left the scene.
0: 10-4.

0: 10-4 here. They turned up the music, and nobody's drinking here. I'm just going to hang out for just a second.
1: 10-4.

0: 3, Tulane County. I'm at the 146 curve just before headlord turn off all in route, just to check the area anyway.
1: 10-4. Go ahead and talk with ERP.

0: 320.
1: 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They appear very, very 10-4. They advise they've only been on the gravel roads outside of Walnut. Have not been in town. I'm continuing on.
0: 10-4.
2: 43 Pittsburgh, PC. Or 10-4.
0: Hey, Santee.
3: Given all the recent changes, I will go ahead and do 10-7. Have a good night.
0: See you as well. 2338.

0: made 327 335?
1: 327.
0: 835. Can I have you both turn on to the area of 1146 South 220th, 1146 South 220th? Harvey advised he hears some loud explosions, especially fireworks, but it's shaking his house. It's happening every 5 minutes. It's about half a mile to a quarter mile south of the east address.
1: 37. 335. There was a loud explosion, and I did see quite a bit of a flash in the air when I was driving down 69 just a little bit ago.

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1: Good.
0: 303-305 East Euclid
2: 10-4. 54 Pittsburgh, Kansas 27. Last of start.
1: 10-4.

0: or less certain is valid negative.
1: 327 County. Yes. Does appear to be a little bit smoky behind 1166 South 220. I don't see anything though.
2: Support.

0: 327.
1: 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I was here last night for a noise complaint. Looks like there's quite a bit of people out back with a bonfire. I'm just going to check in and see if they know anything, if they're the ones.
0: Checkpoint.

0: 327, go ahead.
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0: 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They were fireworks.

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1: 335.
0: Can you show me the area?
1: 10-4, she's on 2.
2: Go ahead. Did you speak to the fire department already?
3: That is 10-4.
2: 4-3-15 coming.
1: 3-15.
2: I came in Walnut on 20th and the 77 looking there.
1: 10-4.
3: 22-15. I was given information check the southwest corner of town. I'm 10-5 and 10-1. Anything valuable?

0: address?
1: Correct, on that address, it was 1169, not 1166.
2: Nobody's outside, nobody answered the door. I didn't find anybody out back, I can smell fireworks heavily though.

0: through 2017?
1: Through 2017?
0: I'm 1077 so far. If Star P calls back, I just remind them that it's in the county that fireworks are legal out here.

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1: My vehicle, middle of the road, 220, right by Pickler Chicken Annie's. Somebody lost quite a bit of debris in the road.

West. 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Try to contact Guardians for 54 Juvenile.

0: 43 and 17, leaving route to Riggs Chiropractic, 1117, West number 4. Repeating, 1117, West number 4. Crawford County received a call stating that a person wearing a white t-shirt, black shorts, possible ankle monitor, with no shoes, is walking around the building.
1: 4 to 3.
2: Okay.

be the individual that was trespassing in Tahoe's yesterday. It's Brandy Garrett, 27, is going to be King 03864465.

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1: 10-4.
0: Good.
2: I passed off to Derek that she can't be around bows or sneak around buildings. She's going to go west on number 4.

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0: I spoke with your RFE about findings, advised him options for the future. I'll be back tonight. I'm 1027 with anything.
1: 20 after.

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1: Adam, Robert, Tom, Ida, Nora, first of Brittany, boy, Robert, Ida, Tom, Adam, Nora, Young, date of birth is 10/28/88, 10/28/88.

0: John.
1: Can I have you on Route 1180 South 220th, 1180 South 220th? Complain about the neighbors at 1182 South 220th. They're having a party, shooting off fireworks, speeding in and out of their driveway and revving their engines. Or be advised that it's happened for 3 nights now. She's wanting to talk to the deputy in reference to disorderly conduct charges.
0: Tamara.

Just FYI, that was the house I was at to ask information. 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They were all sitting down. 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

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That's right. You're on. 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Be in route from the car. Damn, 4.

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1: Ten four, we were leaving the area as we heard the boom. I do not believe it is coming from 1182.
0: 10-4.

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1: 10-4.
0: Four to 34 years. All right, to stay over there with them.

Virgin Roads area, 5th and Broadway. 5th and Broadway for an LEO assist. They're out with an 18-year-old male who's conscious and breathing, not very alert, possibly after a fight. Your time page is 48 after.

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I'm going to have you speak with DRP. I informed them, again, as the husband is now calling, extremely upset, that there is no noise ordinance, that they were allowed to make noise if they would like. They are unhappy with that and would like to speak to you.

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1: Yeah.
2: 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I'll be doing a found property report for two fake IDs.

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0: I'll be 45, 28th and 69. I didn't think he was going to pull over. It'll be on a motorcycle. Standby for 28.

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King 0162, 11-57, last name Roush, Robert Adam Union, Sam, Charles Henry, first name Logan, date of birth 8/28/1988, white male.

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0: He presented me his regular DL and he had a learner's permit with him that was endorsed on the back. You can show me back tonight, morning for your speed.
1: 10-4.

0: 33. You have the pit, 516 North Broadway, 516 North Broadway. I'm advising there are several subjects who are congregating in the area, in the street, listening to loud music, being loud, and dancing in the street.
1: 36.
2: I'm attempting 45 at Centennial and Broadway. It's going to be Oklahoma, Union, Young, 983. It's going to be a yellow

0: This is just information in case you get any calls. Brandy Garrett is walking southbound. She's off the roadway on 69, just south of 4th Street.
1: 10-4.

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1: 321.
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2: 320, Kenny, I'm with him.

Canterbury Station 3. Can I have you in route 609 Canterbury Road, 609 Canterbury, for a 15-year-old male who's intoxicated, unable to wake him. He is breathing. Time page 215.

609 Canterbury Road for an EMS assist with a 15-year-old male with possible alcohol poisoning. He was vomiting. Now he's on a RP is unable to wake him, but he is breathing.

0: Go ahead. Static for half of that. I caught that he is unresponsive but breathing.
1: He responded to a sternum rub.

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0: 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Can you share both units back tonight?

0: Jennifer Hopkins.
1: Yes, Jennifer.
0: Can I get a coordinate?
1: Chris, 25th.
0: Simple, you said July 28th.
1: Affirmative.
0: August 25th.
1: Affirmative, August 25th.

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1: So far, we're waiting for a current sober driver to come pick her up. If there's any pending calls, she's attending to it.
0: So far.
2: Supervisor, 10:36, you can send it.
0: So far.

Laramie and Route 2, 803 North Rouse, 803 North Rouse. For a 27-year-old male, drink a bottle of alcohol, is constantly throwing up. Male stated that he thinks he's going to die.

he has crashed. He's on his way from Joplin, so somewhere on 171, I'm assuming. Can you let Jasper County know and see if he'll just freeze down the road and see if they can locate him?

Bird 4334. 43. Fourth and Rouse. RP advising there are two males and two females who were arguing. Advising they're on fourth, closer to the car wash. Advising one of the females appeared to be trying to take off her clothes and may have been threatened by another subject. RP was across the street at the gas station. 43.

0: did the RP advise that they were physically fighting?
1: Negative, verbal. She thought that somebody had either hit somebody or talked about it, but she wasn't sure.
0: So.
2: Negative, I have nothing. I've been trying to get her to give information, but she's not.

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Well, last seen going eastbound on number 4. As they were leaving, they started to get physical with each other.

0: Senator Arpaio on 21. He's advising that he had seen a male subject actually kicking one of the female subjects and then got into the vehicles. He's following them. They're going south on Free Kings, coming up to Quincy.
1: Ford, Free Kings.
0: RP still some. They turned west on Quincy.

0: him.
1: Route, Quincy. 10-4, we got him. I'm going westbound on Quincy approaching route. Or I have a black pickup stopping. We're going to be facing northbound on route at Quincy. I'm going to set up high risk.
2: Okay, 10-4,
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3: 10-4, Irma's negative, Alan.
0: Downgraded, committed to Centennial and the bypass. I'm not seeing any vehicles matching that description.
4: Pittsburgh, all units are downgraded.

0: he advised the other driver that had crashed. He's in Baxter somewhere. He's driving a 2026 Dodge RT Charger.
1: 10-4.

0: 34 Kentucky, and back out with 36.
1: 10-4.
2: Correction, he's not Vector. It says that he's in Baker. I can't see him on her map. He's on 171. Looks like just outside of our county.
1: 10-4.
2: It's Shell.
1: Ten four.
3: Alright, 15.
1: Ten four.

0: west of Bolden, Shenacta.
1: /54-36, did the original RP state that they got in the two separate vehicles, one of them being a truck? She stated that both of them, or both parties, got into two separate vehicles and then drove off.
2: County 327, just confirming, so it is in our county, and I can advise Jasper County's disregard.
3: In 4, it is. On the map, it shows 240 and 171.
2: 10-4, would you like us to pay EMS and fire?
3: I saw a video of the damage. It does not look like it's a major accident, so just stand by on that.

0: just for information, for disposition on the last traffic stop, the driver was issued citation.
1: Perfect.

0: A1023 with the vehicle. Stand by, there's a second vehicle.
1: Okay.
2: Is this phone number in the call card for the RP that was following them?

0: 10-4, like just for the accident? Suffer from your traffic stop?
1: 10-4, yes. Can you get a vehicle first for your head take report?
0: 10-4, we opened a whole new call part for you.
1: 10-4, thank you.

0: in already, but it's Oklahoma, Union, Young, 879.
1: Ten four, it's negative 9 2014, Dodge Charger, left wing, Cricaro Lopez out of Miami.
0: Okay.
2: 3 15, can I help you back there?
1: 10-4.

0: 23, got a Missouri 27.
1: Good.
0: 019 George 183616, last of Pacheco.
1: Done.
0: I also got a Mississippi 27.
1: Good.
0: 64171732, last of Bolden.

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0: 33, okay?
1: Sorry, I forgot. May not take reports into tunnels and crevices.
2: I just copied. You may not take a report. After that, you were digital.
1: He's going to see what his insurance says.
2: 10-4.

0: other parties involved in this. Can you turn 9, you were static.
1: We'll be out with the second party of the call you're on. Front, south, Taylor, and Ford.
0: Ford by car?
1: 10-4.
0: 10-4, I'll be in route.

0: argument for you. 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I have a second when you're ready.
1: Five. Young, Henry, 0671175.

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1: 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They're on scene now, speaking to these individuals as well. It should be 36.
2: Never.

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1: Insurance negative to 2022, Ram 2500 to Willis out of Kentucky, expires in August 27th.
0: 7.

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0: or just it?
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2: 10-4, another one.
1: There's no smoke flame.

Broadway, West 7th North Broadway. RP advised a white male in a gray sweater announced to the RP that he was going to stab him at Pat's Lounge. The RP is currently at the corner of this location. The white male left on a bicycle going east towards Rouse from Pat's Lounge.

17 Pittsburgh. Did the RP state where they were going to be at? Seventh and Broadway. However, he was very 10-4-6. 10-4. I spoke with an individual there. Advised it was he was not the RP, and he hasn't seen anybody around there. I'm 77 with him so far. I'm heading east on 7th Street.

0: again. 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He'll be in a red Metallica shirt.
1: 10-4.
2: All firing units didn't find anything. We'll be clearing scene short, like service.
3: 10-4.

0: 4 through Pittsburgh, Kansas 27. Zero, 0921 left of McHenry.
1: 10 for.

would you please start me the second case number for the warrant, and then I'll have the interference under the first case number.

Arm engine 1 to Kenny. Shows up false alarm. We've been in verified. No heat.

0: Drive, 504 Village Drive, for a 911 investigation. Caller called 911 twice. Was requesting officers. However, we only were getting more information as there was a language barrier.
1: Thank you.

0: 43 to 36. So I was 77 on Rouse and Centennial, but her car is still here in the parking lot.
1: I took 4th up to Broadway. Go ahead and run that 28.
2: 34 for 4, come back around.

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Tony was 10:45 with that vehicle earlier. 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

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He was supposed to follow us over here, and he didn't follow us.

30, 443. 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I'm back in the city. If you haven't already, could you print out the warrant and the 27 return for Boston Simpson? I'll be 10-8 for taking. 10-8 for...

fire department. Myself and 36 are going to be back around to the address on Village, see if we can't get some more information.

0: gave the original RV a call and told me they have found her, so you just can disregard.
1: 10-4. Pittsburgh 48-37. 48. That's 1801 East 27th Street Terrace. Repeat, 1801 East number 27th Street Terrace for 8 to 14.

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Did you copy that last?

0: 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Are you 10-8?
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At 2:1028 East 6th Street, repeating 1028 East Number 6. Be advised, she hasn't noticed anyone living at this address for a while. 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She would like it checked out.

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0: do you have traffic? 313 County, number 10-8. I'm going to have to pick up 3.
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1: And 4482 Paul Nora Paul is active on a 2013 black Honda Elantra to Lost of West out of Pittsburgh. 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
1: We might advise Road and Bridge about the obstruction to the road. It is partially passable, but the tree is pretty heavy.
0: 10-4.
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1: Hold, please.

0: Canada 330. Can I have you en route to just north of the intersection of Highway 3 and 640 for a black cow out?
1: Affirmative.
0: RP advised is trying to charge her car.

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0: I'll try and contact Tim or Michael Beats, Beats Works. 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I don't think it's theirs.
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1: We 753 Paul Sam Boy. 753 Paul Sam Boy. It'll be at Kansas.
0: Therefore, 753 Paul Sam Boy returns active. 50,010 Ford Focus, black in color. To first Lalo and Christina B. Camp out of Wichita. Negative training.

0: Dale, about a half mile north of 640th. Looks like the property owner, where it belongs, is the last of Reith, Robert, Edward, Ida, Tom, Henry, Lauren, or Eileen. I'm unable to put the cow up because I got the beach padlocked.
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1: Go ahead.
0: Apparently, these cattle belong to Josh Smith. 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

0: 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Can I get a 28?
1: Go ahead.
0: It'll be Candace 2084 Adam, Mary David. 2084 Adam, Mary David.

he's currently down. I'll let you know when he comes back up. Traffic 2084. Anna Mary David returns active to a 1996 Ford Ecoline E250. To Richard Connors out of Pittsburgh, showing active interest in the twin name.

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0: Los Aquanos is showing ID only, negative 29, although he does need advice of NBJ from Walmart Supercenter, and Pittsburgh has an NTA to serve him.

0: My 20 is going to be
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2: Turn 4, were you able to locate him?
0: His vehicle's here. We're going to see if he's inside.
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0: Okay, we're making contact. Does Pittsburgh wish to come out here to service or see what they want us to do?
1: Don't follow you, I'm 21.

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1: 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I'll be back tonight.
0: 10-4.

0: PP, the officer is en route with the NTA. Can you also advise him of any here from Walmart Supercenter?
1: 10-4, he has been advised about Walmart.
0: 10-4, thank you.

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I don't know if there's a way to enter the gate code for this property or not.

Station 2. Can I have you now to 306 South Harris Street for an individual that's wanting to go to the hospital due to her mental status for bipolar and schizophrenia, 26-year-old female. Your time of page is 817.

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0: Yeah, well, thank you.

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0: Nine two Charles 857, Oklahoma Commercial.
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Everything's simple. 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

0: 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See, off of Younger versus David, expiration is going to be 1231 of 26. It's negative.
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0: have you on route to 613 East 22nd Street, beating 613 East 22nd Street for a 911 investigation. Or be advised accidental if you want to make sure everything's turned forth.
1: I took care of the dog.

Pittsburgh 48, 37. Got to Quincy and Broadway. Repeat, Quincy and Broadway for a welfare check. I believe my subject is stumbling in and out of the intersection, unable to tell if male or female, wearing white shirt and black pants, appears sunburnt and disoriented, possibly a subject from yesterday as well.

0: 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She'll be 10-4 for now, and she'll both inspect tonight.
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1: Removed.
0: Gentle.

Springdale units, be advised, received a traffic complaint with a white Ford Edge SUV, female driver, Kansas 28, 224, Mary John Sam, heading eastbound on Quincy, all over the road, unable to maintain lane.

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0: 03022528, last of girls, be George Robert, Ida Lincoln, 0, first of Cody, 1995, 0216.

4531, need route to 213 East Park Street, repeating 213 East Park Street for a 911 investigation on a 911 no conversation. Could hear people speaking Spanish in the background. I did make contact on the call back, but there was a language barrier, possibly accidental.

45, Israel. Go ahead. 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We're able to see inside the house through the doors and windows, and it looks like it's under construction. But nobody appears to be in there. You sure you inspect tonight?

0: 327 County in Kansas 27. King 0303-5130. Last of Davidson, first of Cody, 1992-0604.
1: County Gerard 27, last of Davidson is going to be negative local. Once again, NCIC is down, so I can't check further out.
0: 10-4, we should be back. 10-8, running for speed.

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1: 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All shattered, the revisive option.

0: 20027, are you available for regular calls?
1: Negative, but I see what it is. 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
1: 10-4, that's what me and 25 were doing. I remember someone telling me that they were installing new clocks a while back.

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1: 10-4. And just information, the alarm company did call back advising they may contact with the key holder. They are installing a new system.
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1: Pressed.
0: I'm moving behind that. Kansas 28-6. 456, Adam Frank William. Should be a Ford. A red Ford sedan. Can't seem to get it to pull over. I don't think they even know I'm behind them. I'm going to hit their siren and they're just not stopping. Currently on Osage, almost to St. John.

0: Sierra 25, are you 32?
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0: Yes, I think.
1: Sierra 710, you met with him?
2: 343 County. We'll be out with them as well.
0: You're at 25, I think you got walked on. Can you tell me you lost traffic? Thanks.

0: 4837, use your route to 909 East 4th Street, repeating 909 East 4th Street to the KTC building. I'd be advised there's a red Dodge on the west side of the building in the parking lot, the farm show, two dogs tied to the back with no food or water. If you'd like them checked out. The truck does have a Missouri 28 of 25, Henry 3, Mary Edward. I'm also unable to run the 28 due to NCIC being down.
1: 48.

0: 8022015. First name Marjorie, Mary, Adam, Robert, John, Ocean, Robert, Ida, Edward. Last name Murphy. Date of birth 19/29/07/29.
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0: 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She doesn't believe that they were stopping her. It was a warning for failure to stop and turn the thing. You can go ahead and show me what that
1: is.
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0: NCAC, they are working on it, but not give a deal when it might be fixed. But hopefully soon.
1: Sure.

0: 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Going to be last message.
1: You know, NCIC is still down. Stand for.

0: you.
1: Any last of Metro versus Jeremiah?

0: It's repeat, you just respond Urbina to 114 East 22nd, repeat 114 East number 22. RP register CO2 alarm keeps going off. There are four people in the home, they're sitting now.
1: 34940.

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1: That's what I'll let him know.

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1: When?
0: Will you check Christopher Greenwood's jacket and see if he still needs advisor to 90J from 709 South Cherokee?

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Can I have you north of 411 East 12th Street, 411 East 12th Street? For a 37-year-old female has been unable to go to the bathroom. Her stomach is swollen. Your time of page is 1233.

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0: Be 202, boy 21003, left of Dury, David, Robert Union, Robert Young, first of Christopher, 2005, 06, 14.

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0: 10-4.

The driver was advised to get a hold of the owners and try and find the plate. I'll be back tonight. Waiting for no plate.

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Station 1, need you to make for a medical transfer from Mercy Pittsburgh to Mercy Joplin. Be the 34-year-old male. He is now going to room 4106, repeating 4106. Time of page is 1251.

broken down. You can also advise city services. There's quite a bit of random debris and household items along the backside of Doremus Park.

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0: 48 Pittsburgh. I'll be back tonight. Spoke with the owner of the vehicle. She advised she was just parked there temporarily. She'll be moving the vehicle.
1: Tower.

0: Canada 343 and 330. Can I have you en route to 130 South 1A Street in the area? Received 2 911 calls back to back. No answering to prompts and 1077 on callback. Times 2.
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0: 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Received a third 911 call. Appears to hear machinery possibly in the background or a leaf blower or fan of some kind. Still not answering the prompt.
1: Very good. 3:43.

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1: 10-4.

0: 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RP with the AP advice, a male walked in around 11 o'clock today and took a electric green chainsaw without paying for it. Got in a older model, blue or silver Buick. He has it on camera.
1: 48.

Number. Your case number is going to be 16020, repeating 16020.

RP is a nurse at Oklahoma Miami Integris ER. Advised they have a patient there that needs to report assault that happened at South Casey's. RP's phone number is also in the call card.

0: Peg 330.
1: Hey.
0: I dropped you in a call card. If you want to read the narrative, RP is requesting to speak with an officer.
1: Okay.

5650, be note to 2207 North Broadway, repeat 2207 North Broadway. RP advised, there's a vehicle in the driveway of this home that does not belong there. Also looks like the back door may have been broken into. There's broken glass on the ground. RP is going to be the uncle of the owner. RP will be waiting in the Dairy Queen parking lot in a white Buick Encore. He just like it checked out and contact me.

0: 10-4. Your 28 returns to the 2012 Nissan Sentra. Last name, Reminger out of Joplin. It's going to be valid negative. No insurance on file.
1: 10-4.

0: Scanning for 27, that 27 for Renninger is going to be valid negative.
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0: 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It's negative.
1: It's 623. 10 more. 747, can I have a 10-8, 24 speed?

information. It looks like we were last out with that vehicle on 6:30. It was being driven by a Sydney Whitmire. She does show her address at 2207 North Broadway as well.

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0: 等会儿。
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0: 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She is showing needs advice of 90J from Dollar General and Gerard.
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0: 9, Adam Lincoln Henry returns to a 2008 Ford Focus, unknown color, last name Guerrero, out of Fort Riley, Kansas. 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

0: 9 short 27, that's 27 for 9, so it's going to be a valid negative.
1: Any more, thank you.
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0: We put me back in Coal Corp 7728 for now. There's some stuff messed up with the paperwork. I need to contact the judge and see what he meant, because he put conflicting information on my detainer.
1: 10-4 for the traffic stop?
0: Correct. Can you CAD me, Judge Stalker's primary contact number?
1: 10-4.

0: 日同行，你看金子送一次吗？
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0: 8059-8093, last of the lands, first of Raymond, 1948-1231.
1: Timing.
0: Thank you.

0: 37-10, Connor. You can clear me out of that card for now. I'm attempting to catch up to a car to stop them. I'll give you my location here in a second.
1: Okay.

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1: Good.
0: We have miles south of 530 on 7, Texas, X-ray Mary Victor, 3698.

0: quite a while to get pulled over.
1: 10-4, that Texas 28 comes back to a 26 Chevy, black in color, that hurts vehicles. It's going to be valid negative, no insurance on file.
0: 10-4.
2: Drug 478 County, I'm at 10-8, warning for speed.
1: 10-4.

0: 317 County, name and date of birth. I believe last is going to be Adam Nora Edward Zebra. First will be Lincoln Union Ida Sam. And date of birth will be 1989-09-05.
1: Thank you.
2: 40 and 50, you need to route to the area of 1922 Oak Ridge Circle. Spinning the area of 1922 Oak Ridge Circle for a 911 investigation on a 911 hang-up mapping to the middle of the road. On the callback, you could hear a juvenile crying and screaming in the background. When I asked RP her location, she hung up.
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0: 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They're going to hold the beats. Be Georgia 28, Charles Young, Sam 4004.

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20107527. 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

0: Press.
1: 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I can go through this. Do you still need it?
2: She's an applicant attempts to give her 21. I do advise her to call back in about 30 minutes if she couldn't get a seizure done.

0: had it not that long ago. 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
1: County Station 3, Station 3. Can I have you en route to 504 South Elm Street, Pittsburgh? That's 504 South Elm Street, Pittsburgh, for a 21-year-old male having a seizure actively been going on for 11 minutes. Your title page is 1509.
0: They really do. Are you sure you're like 10-8 when you first speed?
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To 110 West 3rd, repeat 110 West number 3, apartment A, Adam. RP advised Chris Sams broke his door. He left on site, a white male, last seen wearing white shirt and tan shorts. He was headed towards Broadway, but had no specific direction.

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0: King 01 64 8218. Last of Fowler, Frank Ocean William, Lincoln Edward Robert, first of Casey, King Adam Sam, Edward Young, 1988, 0223, female.
1: 10-4.

0: The caller says that Casey is valid and needed training.
1: Apologize. We do not actually have an apartment number for that medical call.
2: It's okay, we're at A.

I'll be 10-8 with a warning for display. Originally, it was flapping in the wind and unreadable, but then also for registration since it was expired.

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0: You don't need to put.
1: Cancel.
2: Repeat 1115 South Broadway. I'd be advised, female was sitting by her car in the parking lot. Right now there's a scratch on the car. It's going to be a black Honda. Female is now walking back and forth between McDonald's and Taco Bell. She's going to be a white female, white shirt, black pants. Possibly the same subject from last night.
3: It's show me 2030. 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

0: 1-803-686959. Last name, Edward Lincoln Lincoln, Ida Frank, Robert Ida, Tom Sam.
1: Next.
0: 1-01-201071. Last name, Baker. I mean, 1-04-157443, last name Taylor.
1: 301 East Euclid, I'm taking a locate, last name Sam.

0: question about the incident you were referencing?
1: 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I believe 40 took her to Mercy last night and dropped her off.

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1: Robert Boy X-ray is active on 2025 Black Hyundai Kona, left of field time out of Pittsburgh, expiration 027, it's negative.
0: 10-4, 56, you can cut it loose. 10-4.

0: aspect of the vehicle. She didn't see the ascent, and the alleged mark rubbed right off with contact. We'll be 10-8, no report.
1: Silver.
0: Pittsburgh, if we could also log code H and possibly signal 3 for the individual I was out with.

0: Now their name and date of birth at. Again, first is Scott, common spelling, date of birth 1984,
1: 0-12-24.
2: Good. We'll be heading to 511 East South Street. Just got a phone call about a fight that occurred between an adult and a juvenile.

0: 10-4, and if you're going to come to the location and speak with him as well or not, so I'll wait and advise him.
1: Yeah, I'm getting ready to be on my way.
0: Do you have a timeline of when it occurred?
2: Department of Defense, 10-23.
3: 10-4.

0: Go ahead.
1: Just information on the welfare check. The owner, I believe, is deceased and has been for a little while.
0: 10-4, could you go make contact with DRP? She'll be outside of her residence.
2: Drawer 25, drawer 27, I'm actually at the address about my contact with an F, you know.
1: 10-4.

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1: 10, what are you?
2: 40, Pittsburgh, 23.
0: Cover.

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1: You're at 25, Jimmy.
2: Right.
1: The ERP's.
2: Jennifer, thank you. County to available deputies. Is anyone available for a vehicle unlock at Walmart Supercenter?
3: Chris, can I go ahead?
2: Can I have you out to Walmart Supercenter for a white Dodge Grand Caravan? Going to be parked in a handicapped spot on the grocery side. I'll get further information.

0: in a minute.
1: If you don't mind.
0: Apologize, I was on the phone with that RP. Could you 10-9?
2: Can you be en route to 7th and Walnut to back 50 on a 45?
0: 10-4.

0: Well, that makes sense. Chen, could you be off of the area 160 in Cayuga? It might be a couple blocks past Cayuga on 160. Army is advising there's a large deceased animal in the roadway and vehicles are swerving to miss it.
1: 10-4.

0: 37, that 28 returns active to a 2000 Dodge to Don Grissom and Melissa Grissom. Out of Clever, Missouri, negative 20.
1: Kansas 28.
0: Go ahead.
1: 6261.
0: 286261, Adam Henry Robert, returns to a 2015 Toll, blue in color, last name Salva, out of Arlington, it's going to be valid negative, current insurance on file.
1: Good morning, thank you.

0: maybe 10-15 times 1 and rest at 84, beginning of mileage 29.674 with last of Davis versus Cynthia.
1: 10.
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0: 7009. First name Caden, last name Grisper, George Robert Ida, Frank Frank, Boy Edward Robert George. Date of birth 2004-12-11.
1: Test on it.

0: contacted the, I contacted KHP. They advise the closest unit is not DRE certified. He did advise we can put in a request. It's just going to be a while before they can get here.
1: 10-4, I'll have one detained.
0: 10-4.

Carlos, Salt King, Adam, Robert, Lincoln, Ocean, Sam. It was 1964, 03, 01, possibly out of Oklahoma.

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1: Okay, and four. Could you send me the DL photo, please? Could you do both, please?
0: Denver.

0: 802152301, Oscar Large versus Annalisa in 1989, 0722.
1: 10-4.

0: an armor unit out of this pass?
1: Also, Sam was claiming that he had called into the PD to explain about it. Is an occurred at his residence here at 301 East Euclid. Do you have any prior calls here?
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0: 10-4.

0: County, you have traffic for me?
1: Ten four, Las Larchas, a local 29.
0: I'm in route to you.
1: Your driver, Las Larchas, has a local 29. You are 25, are you 23?
0: You are 25, county 10-4.

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1: Good.
0: I'll be 10-8. They're 36. They're just giving her some time to get some arrangements for the vehicle and the kids and stuff.
1: Simple.

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0: 7 just north of 590. I'll get you 28 here in a second.
1: 10-4.
0: Georgia 77 Edward John Paul Adams.

0: Denver. They just had a juvenile who couldn't hold it. We're taking a bathroom break. Call me back to 10
1: 8. 10 4.

Yes, sir. Sam's and Coral both have been advised of 90J from apartment A and B. Sam's has also been cited 8 NTA for criminal damage.

0: 317 County, Kansas, holding it.
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0: Two one, Adam George Frank.

0: Matt Meyer out of Alma. It's going to be valid negative, no insurance on file.
1: Where is some kind of Fort Thomas?
0: Correct.
1: 520 and 220 with Missouri, Lincoln Norris 789 Henry on the Jeep.
2: A complaint.
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0: Which subject is it?
1: $590 and $190 with Kansas 7394 Adam Lincoln Union. I'm sorry, 3794 Adam Lincoln Union.

0: 28-3794, Adam Lincoln Union, returns to the 2007 Honda Odyssey, unknown color, last name Neil, out of Girard, Spinavive, valid negative, current insurance on file.
1: Hey.
0: I apologize. Lincoln R 789 Henry out of Missouri. I'm not getting a return. Negative 39.

0: deal number 202 Edward 265003. Last name Beard, first name Mark. Initial L, deal number 2006 0515. Wow.
1: Tesla. Jeep to Stephen Wallace at West City, negative.
2: King 0457 4787, last of Vaughn, Victor Adam, Union George, Henry Nora, first of Giovante, John Ocean Edward, Victor Adam, Union Nora, Tom Edward, 2005 0529.
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0: Good.
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Last of Basari Morales, Boy Adam, Sam Adam, Union Robert Ida, Hyphen, Mary Ocean Robert, Adam Lincoln Edward Sam, First of Antonia, Adam Nora Tom, Ocean Nora, Ida Adam. Date of birth 1996-0603.

0: And County 45?
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1: 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Is it on a BMW return to some rental company?
0: Negative, I had no confirmation, so it was a dealer tag. That's negative, valid.
1: Definitely, it's a rental car. I believe the last name is going to be Robert Adam John, maybe hyphen Sam Henry Adam Ida Lincoln Edward Sam Henry, first of Mary Edward Henry Tom Adam. If we're missing any letters of the alphabet, let me know. And the date of birth will be 1995, 0724.

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1: I'm sorry, I was 10-4, and I'll be back 10-8 with a warning for speed.
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0: Be 478 South 200 with Kansas 8343 Adam Henry Tom.
1: Eight three four three out of 3 Tom, contact 2011 4 Ranger 1 Kelly to Bruce Mooney out of Pittsburgh, showing active interest, negative 3 men.

of Mooney, Mary Ocean Ocean, Nora Edward Young, first of Dawson, David Adam, William Sam, Young Nora, 2009-0619. And I'm sorry, what did you say that return one?

0: 10-4. It's on a white GMC Sierra.
1: Oh, 10-4.
0: Sorry, I think we were talking at the same time. I have a van when you're ready.
1: Go ahead.
0: 3, Georgetown Union. 9, David Edward. David 8, Mary. George 1, 4, 3, 2, 3, 9.

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0: New Jarrett to 701 East Washington, repeating 701 East Washington. RP advise, there's two vehicles doing donuts, driving recklessly in the parking lot. She advised it looks like juveniles are driving them. 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

0: 40 Pittsburgh. 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
0: 10-4, thank you.

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0: 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It's going to be negative.
1: Denver, negative.

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0: Zachary for Cougar Marriott.
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0: Tower. In Pittsburgh. I have a Kansas 28 when you're ready. King Young, repeat 6602, Adam King Young on a white Impala.
1: King Young is showing active on a 2000 white Escalade Capri to Las Rodriguez versus Nicholas out of El Dorado. It's going to be negative.

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0: Be 2, George, 1, William, Frank, 5, 2, Edward, 2, 3, 9, 4, 2, 6, 2, 0, 8.

for Sonoma County 45. Vigilante's Corner, Missouri, Tom King 6, Frank 0 Mary, on Toyota.

0: 2, Station 2. Can I have you route to 211 South Church Street, Franklin? That's 211 South Church Street, Franklin, for a medical emergency of a 74-year-old male that has fallen. Time of age is 1653.
1: Last name Fast, out of Miller. It's going to be valid negative, no insurance on file. Go ahead with that, 28.
2: 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Last name of Fast, first name Gabriel. 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

0: And
1: Titan Antiques requested an officer come out again to the Pastime Antiques because the subject stole additional items and he has more footage for you to view.
0: Hello.
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2: That's what.

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1: Patient's been assisted. I'm going to work on getting vitals.
2: Stand for.

0: County 317. Deputy is advised that they got a call back from the alarm company advising it was accidental. 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
1: Is that fine enough?

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1: Just a mile away. 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
0: Rouse and Atkinson on the south side. 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
0: 10-4. Is it an Impala? Just double checking.
2: Thank you.
0: I got a Missouri 27.
1: Good.
0: Tom 98023216. Last of Berryman, Boy Edward Robert, Robert Young Mary Adam Nora, First of James, 1979, 1128.
1: 10-4.

Mustang, orange in color, registered to Maria Gonzalez out of Commerce. Expiration is 3 of 27, it's negative.

0: Yes.
1: Nick Schoenbeck, 10-8. Yes, 15B report taken. Manager trying to get video footage for you tomorrow.
0: Cover.
2: 40, Pittsburgh.
0: Good.
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0: Cover.

0: Pittsburgh. 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You can show me back tonight. 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

0: saying you wanted me to get the RP at 21.
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0: 10-4.
2: County 307-317, it's going to be a male, last of Hartman, first of Raymond.
3: Very 17. Do we know anything else other than that he's just trying to leave with a kid?

0: verbal at first and was escalating very quickly. They are currently separated. Last of Hartman is inside the house with the infant, and a female is outside with a 9-year-old. Male subject did advise that both of them were 1046.
1: Units, you want me to head up there with you? I don't know if you have anybody else out or just you two.

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1: I spoke with the juveniles and let them call me to my 19 regarding them throwing fireworks. I spoke with them. They agreed not to, so the fireworks didn't work. We got to choke them.
2: 10-4.

Pittsburgh to all units. Be advised, received a traffic complaint. A dark gray Ford pickup truck heading northbound is currently parked at Casey's, was swerving in and out of the road, was in the ditch a couple times, going to have a Kansas plate of 0612 Adam King John, repeating 0612 Adam King John.

0: 50. You two lost the stylus for Shift Daniel. 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
1: 10-4, thank you.
0: Counties will need to know, are you wanting a deputy, and what was the reason?
2: It can be deputy or Gerard PD, just general noncompliance.

0: homeless for themselves. And Hermione is finding 22.
1: 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Pick your fees, 10-15 times one male. They're going to Jordan Medical Center for a blood draw. They're just requesting assistance due to non-compliance.

0: How far is Pittsburgh out?
1: There. 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
0: 10-4.

0: Okay. 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Yeah, it's that.
1: 10 more. I'm still getting less worried, but sounds mostly civil.

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RP advise, last Pyatt stole over $2,000 from him.

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0: 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I think 307 is going to be a trooper and stick it out, though.
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0: Myself and 2. Child in question. With the sister-in-law, she took her from the area to go meet whoever she was meeting, so we could alleviate the scene here, because it was getting heated.

0: had contact with them. They believe it's a civil issue, and they've already got it taken care of before officers arrived or contacted them. You can go ahead and close the call card.
1: Thank you.

0: 3-7-3-17, can I get to Bozeman after 453 East 520, 453 East 520? RCFI's their neighbor, two houses down, standby for direction, have a dog that, two dogs that attempted to attack her and her husband. Her and her husband are now inside of their residence. That's a 453 East 520. The dogs are still outside. One's a German Shepherd and other is a mixed breed.
1: 10-4, if they advise you who the owner was, maybe we can call.

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0: 56, we can be en route to you, 612 East 10. I'll be advised, the house has been vacant at this location and has a history of break-ins. I'll be advised, she can hear the air conditioner running. She believes somebody might be inside or around the home. RP hasn't seen anyone, and unsure if there's anyone currently in there. Time of call was 1753.
1: 10-4, if you could send me a second whenever one becomes available.

0: We're just trying to locate a phone number of the current individual that lives there.
1: Yeah, sorry, I didn't know if you had or not.
0: No, this time.
2: 307 County, I'm 43.
0: 10-4.